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Kiss. 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I ain't got time for you, baby. Either you're mine or you're not. Make up your mind, sweet baby.

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'Cause the sun will always shine.

It's hard to say that I'd rather stay awake when I'm asleep, because my dreams are bursting at the seams. Radio Kiss.

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Generation on the move. Join in on the disco tribe.

The bad times in life is like a telephone. 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But when it ring, just pick it up and receive. When you finish, put down the receiver and carry on. 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
1: You must understand the touch of your hand makes my pulse real.